0: Featuring the best country. Super Rodeo with Carlos Hernandez.
1: You know, folks say I'm the country's person they know.
2: Oh, really? Honey, those folks are wrong.
1: Well, I can stack bales of hay.

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1: Well, I think that I know the truth.
0: I think I'm a little more country than you. Now, doggone it, Emily Ann, I know I'm more country than you are.
1: You ain't country than me and them tight-fitting blue jeans, Hoss.
0: Well, Hosses, let me tell you, you can't even spell country.
1: Now I can, too. K-U-N-T-R-Y.
0: Oh, Lord, have mercy. I think...

0: playing the best country. Super Rodeo with Carlos Hernandez.
1: There's a book